0: Antenne Brandenburg. Die schönste Musik am Wochenende.
1: In 1965, Vietnam seemed like just another foreign war. But it wasn't. It was different in many ways. And so were those who did the fighting. In World War II, the average age of the combat soldier was 26.

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So believe and be brave.

0: gentlemen, this is Billy McCluskey from Palm Springs reporting for NBC Sports of America. 20 seconds to the start.
1: Ihre Lieblingshits am Abend. Der ARD-Abend.

that mama, she got it sticking in the cameraman. And we could have some. And he's up there. What's that?